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The scat man can do it, so can you. I hear you all ask about the meaning of scat, while I'm the professor, and all I can tell you is why you're still sleeping, the saints are still weeping, 'cause things you call dead haven't yet had the chance to be born.

0: 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Das ist Neo 1 Musik.
1: Is someone listening? Okay. Let me tell you the story of that guy. First you loved, then you promised, was losing control, crazy night, intense.

Everybody had to pay and pay. A hustle here and a hustle there. New York City is the place where they said, hey, babe.